0: Robson and Jerome, the two singers there, and that was a cover of the Simon and Garfunkel song, Keep the Customer Satisfied. We must do that at all times.
1: I'm Jim O'Brien with today's Towns and Cities of Australia. The township of Winton is located in central West Queensland, approximately 1,400 kilometres from Brisbane. It has a rich history with links to the Great Shearers Strike, Warsaw Matilda and Qantas. But today the town is almost as well known as something far more ancient, dinosaurs. The largest dinosaur skeleton found in Australia, a 20 to 30 ton sauropod named Elliot, was discovered on a property outside Winton in 1999. Lark Quarry, southwest of Winton, contains the world's best record of a dinosaur stampede. There's heaps to see and do in Winton, including the Warsaw Matilda Centre, displaying the mystery and romance of the Warsaw Matilda legend. The Caulfield and Fitzmaurice Dinosaur Diorama, which is an interpretation of the dinosaur stampede, which took place 95 million years ago at a place now known as Lark Quarry Conservation Park. Winton is also home to one of the few remaining open-air picture theatres. Winton is a traveller's oasis in the outback, providing a wide variety of accommodation and services, not to mention that wonderful Aussie hospitality. Winton is surrounded by the unique and unusual and adventurous playgrounds, with all roads leading to another exciting experience. Remember, Winton is the town where dinosaurs roam. Join me next time for Towns and Cities of Australia.

version. I've heard this one before. I played it, in fact, a few times over the recent months. But congratulations to Delta Goodrum for her wonderful performance in Eurovision and the placing she got. So good on her for that. So let's hear a little bit about Anyone Who Had a Heart.

Okay, so thank you for your company and thank you for being with me today. We'll just slip out with the to the news coming up and then Roxanne's show after the news. So have a great afternoon and thank you once again for your company and sticking with Monday Magazine.

Linda Ronstadt. It's So Easy. And before that, one of the early Beatles, My Bonnie Lies Over the Ocean. And thanks to Graham from Warrandyte for texting in. Hi, Roxanne. The coaxial cable is picking you up loud and clear at Bacchus Marsh. Well, I hope you're having a nice day there.

0: 7081. And Mr. Jason Aldean, and he's going to drown the whiskey.
1: Might not be such a bad idea, Jason.
0: Who knows?

0: Freddie Fender, and he was singing We've Got to Stop and Think It Over. Now we're going to hear from the Dixie Chicks, and this is from their album called Fly, released in 1999. It's called Hello, Mr. Heartache.
1: Hello,

0: Susie Boggess, and she was singing Let's Chase Each Other Around the Room, song written by Freddie Powers and Merle Haggard.
1: Hi there, it's your old pal Smokey here, and I'm just looking back over the years, something like 18, since I took up this community radio broadcasting, along with my wife Dottie, making our presentations on country music and making people happy. And I might say it's a great privilege to have the facilities of a station to be able to do that. And I want to encourage you, if you feel that you would like to be a volunteer, I can tell you, it's well worthwhile. Why not try it now?

0: Johnny Paycheck, yesterday's news just hit home today. We're going to hear now from, this is a great Aussie singer, this Brian Letton. He's going to sing for us, Man of the Land.
1: I'm a man of the land and I do all I can to keep the wolves from my door. Three kids and a wife, no complaints

0: That was Hancock's Half Hour, starring Tony Hancock with Sidney James, Bill Kerr, Kenneth Williams, Noel Dryden, and Patricia Hayes. Theme and incidental music composed and conducted by Wally Stott. Alan Simpson and Ray Gorton wrote the script. The program, which was recorded, was produced by Tom Ronald.
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Imagine my surprise. Fats Waller and his Rhythm song, written by George Fitch, Horace Hotchkiss and Catherine Phillips. And Catherine Phillips is believed to be a pseudonym for Fats Waller and Andy Razzoff. And it would think it was around about the time that Fats Waller was trying to hide some of his income from his creditors, because he had quite a few. And he sold many of his songs for very, very small amounts of money. Imagine my surprise. So Rare came from Bob Scobie's Frisco Band, and that was written by Jack Sharp and Jerry Hurst, and Joe Sullivan with the Gin Mill Blues.

0: Yeah, there's the New Zealand-born variety entertainer and jazz vocalist Ricky May doing it beautifully with the number A Kiss to Build a Dream On.
1: Hi, it's Eric here from Deaf Children Australia. I'd like to teach you to speak like we can, with our hands. Hands at the ready. First, point to yourself. Next, put your right hand across just under your left shoulder and your left hand across just below your right shoulder. And finally, point to the person you're talking to. You just learnt, I love you. Isn't that beautiful? At Deaf Children Australia, we're helping young deaf people reach their potential at school and in life. Please join us. Together we can make a difference.
0: Now, the next number I have for you is from the man who was considered the greatest jazz pianist of all time. And I'm talking about Oscar Peterson, of course. Let's enjoy now Oscar Peterson with These Foolish Things Remind Me of You.

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I'm gonna stare at you a while. You know I can't sleep.

put a word to it. And it always one that never wanted accolades, but to Robin and family, we extend our sympathies on the loss of Keith Jessop. Vale, Keith. This is Sarah Storer.

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Now, that was an instrumental, but the words were added by Larry Cusick, and that became Speak Softly, Love, a popular song released in 72, when we have a cover version for you this morning by our very own David Hobson.